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Sixpence, None the Richer, Kiss Me. You know I got, can't hear my heels. You know this boogie is real. Jamiroquai, Can't Hit. Carlos Vives, Fruta Fresca. I Felt 65, Blue.

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0: 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Shania Twain. 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
2: 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I close your eyes and I'll kiss you, cause
0: 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Scar Tissue. Shakira, Tu.
3: So kiss me.
0: Sixpence, None the Richer, Kiss Me.
4: You know I got can't hear them now.
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0: Jamiroquai, Can't Hit. Carlos Vives, Fruta Fresca. Eiffel 65, Blue.
5: And I don't want the world to see me, cause I don't think that they'd understand.
0: The Goo Goo Dolls, Iris.
6: Bailamo, did the rhythm take you over? Bailamo.
0: Enrique Iglesias, Bailamo.
7: Sun is shining, the weather is sweet, yeah.
0: Pongstar Deluxe, Sun is Shining.